Officially into the summertime, midweek already, two more days to go until the weekend, and I always count. I'm Dan Blackman, helping you to relax and chill out with some Sade and No Ordinary Love.

0: There is Sam Smith. I'm Dan Blackman on the celebration of the senses day. We have those five core senses, sight, hearing, smell, taste, and touch, and we have to value them and connect us deeply to the world. We're doing it right now. Listening, the hearing. Keep it here. 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

She has her residency going right now at the Coliseum at Caesars. Dates have been added August 7th, 8th, 14th, and 15th for Kelly Clarkson. Here's Because of You.

0: Charlie Puth with Dan Blackman. If you love cheese, you're going to really like this a lot. If you're feeling a little overwhelmed, experts say eat cheese. Cheese is a calcium-rich treat, releases a brain chemical, ups mental stamina, even on the most hectic days. So try it out. What do you think about this? I'm Radio Dan Blackman. You could tell me. I'm on Instagram, and then follow me there.
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How are you on this Wednesday evening? I'm Dan Blackman. A lot of people pronouncing her name wrong. Desiree, Desiree, whatever. It's Desiree. There's a little apostrophe there. D-E-S apostrophe R-E-E. And you gotta be

0: There goes Snow Patrol. I'm Dan Blackman. National Patch Day today. Even the smallest thing stitched on there, giving people a way to send warmth and support to kids facing serious illness. That's what it's all about for today. So wear that patch proudly and stay here for more greats.
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0: Journey, along with Dan Blackman. Have you seen this video? A teacher 15 years from now taking roll, and every single name has to do with a New York Knicks player because they won the title this year. Yeah, you're going to see a lot more Jalen's, Joshua's, Miles, and Tyler's, of course. Even the female versions of those names. So what do you think? Yeah, it sounds logical, right? I'm Radio Dan Blackman. Tell me on Instagram and follow me there.
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0: Mr. Charlie Puth and Mr. Dan Blackman, what they're calling Cat World Domination Day. It's a playful wink to those cats. They take over, nap on your fresh laundry. They sleep everywhere. They stop everything. And if you know because you have a cat. Coming up, more greats.
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0: Keep on Loving You is REO Speedwagon. I'm Dan Blackman. Do you hide snacks in your house? You're not alone. 3 in 5 of us have admitted we have a secret stash hidden somewhere in our home, and we are not shy about scarfing it down. More than half the adults surveyed said there's no shame in eating an entire bag of chips in a single sitting. Is that you? Tell me all about it. 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

0: Lifehouse, you and me, I'm Dan Blackman. This is the Patagonian New Year as you and I are just getting into the first few days of summer here in the Southern Hemisphere. They're celebrating coming out of winter. So their days are going to start getting longer and longer. Coming up, more favorites.
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0: Cause I gotta have faith. 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
1: 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Taylor Swift.

0: Kelly Clarkson there, Dan Blackman here. Plastics are dominating the ocean. What kind of plastic is in our oceans? Here are the top three. Number three, food containers. Two, plastic bottles. I thought that would be number one. And number one, plastic bags. Got to clean that ocean. I'm Dan Blackman. Thanks for listening. Check me out tomorrow evening, 7 o'clock right here. Be safe. 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

breeze. A little over a week away till 4th of July. Oh my gosh. So how are you going to keep your pets comfy, relaxed, chill during the 4th of July? I have some ideas for you. It may help. 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
2: Oh, wow. I can't believe it's almost here. 4th of July will be here 1 week from Saturday. Yeah, can you believe it? 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So number one, keep your pets inside, okay? 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
2: The current trend that's the most ridiculous is how everything from the 90s is just back. Like, when I was a kid, I was wearing, like, Aerosmith and Styx t-shirts from, like, bands from the 70s. And now kids are wearing, like, Nirvana. And then I'm just like, what is this? What world is this? In 20 years, are people going to be wearing, like, Taylor Swift t-shirts, ironically?
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Breeze. So what is really going on with this Madonna biopic? Because I knew she'd been working on it for years, especially during the pandemic. Let's talk about it in minutes.

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1: Hi, it's Christina. So the Madonna biopic basically just crumbled apart, all right, because of a budget dispute with Universal Studios, which then led to the project being reworked as a Netflix series. She spent years developing the film, described the split as a disagreement over money. She also faced challenges with the script and decided to explore the story in a different format. So it's back to square one, working a biopic, but via Netflix. Darn, I don't have that one. And I'm not getting it. Put my foot down.
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1: What is super trendy right now? 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And people are obsessed with just opening up to see which one they have. 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
1: Well, another Amazon Prime Day is underway, and, you know, there's some really great deals, they're saying, on food and, you know, some household items, Ring cameras, Kindles, home smart devices if you need them. This is the time.

0: the breeze.
1: Do you have a waterproof jacket for maybe when you go out hiking or, you know, you're out and about? What about a water-producing jacket? Scientists have come up with a fabric that literally pulls drinking water from the air, and then the jacket can collect up to 1.5 pints of drinkable water every day. We're talking things, you know, places where people don't have easy access to drinking water. Hikers, campers, runners, soldiers. Or, you know, a mom with her 3 kids and she doesn't want to carry 3 water bottles. You too.
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1: It was the best news I've heard all week that Adele is back in the recording studio after taking a little break from music after her Las Vegas residency. She'd largely stepped out of the spotlight after wrapping up her run at the Coliseum at Caesar's Palace. She said she was going to take some time off for herself, spend it with her kids. But apparently she's secretly been writing and recording in London too. So, hey, I'm ready.

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1: Hi, it's Christina. You know, the trends are hilarious. Some of the things that are like, you know, and back in style make me just giggle. What is something that you just can't believe? It's back, Rick.
2: The mullet, for some reason, is making a comeback, I think we probably should have just left in the 80s. Like, I look back at pictures of myself with a mullet, really regret that time. So these kids are going to look back at their high school years and wish they picked a better haircut.
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1: Hey, it's Christina. 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Taylor and Trav walking down the aisle? 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Apparently, he DJ'd his very own, too.

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1: Another $2,500 coming up, the 250K USA giveaway to take your ultimate American vacation. 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
2: So it's kind of hard to avoid, but AI. I'm just really not into it. Like, I don't want to ask AI for a workout routine or, you know, count my macros or. I don't want to do it. 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
1: 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I don't like it. But it is what it is. You know what's great here at iHeartRadio? 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
1: Do you remember the movie The Blair Witch Project? Okay, well, a reboot of the found footage film. It'll hit theaters on September 24th, 2027. So we have to wait one more year about, a little over. The original Blair Witch Project was released in 1999. It's considered one of the most successful indie films ever, bringing in over $250 million. When three filmmakers

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1: Hope you're having a fantastic Friday Eve. And hey, maybe plans for this weekend? Donate a little bit of blood at the American Red Cross. 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Donations seem to drop off in the summertime as much as 30%. So they are in desperate need of donors. And they're actually offering $15 gift cards through the weekend for those folks that donate. And then you have a chance to win some other cool gift cards too with the American Red Cross. And you're saving a life. So I'd say that's a win-win.
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1: So M&M's, they're coming out with their dye-free candies, okay? Now, the thing is they can't find any, like, natural blue dyes. So blue is probably out at this point. And they're also saying that brown might be. But I'm like, wait. If I remember anything from Color Theory, don't you just mix all the colors together to make a brown?

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1: Hey, it's Christina. All right, so we are talking about trends that are super hot right now, and you really don't know why. It makes you scratch your head, Nick. What's up?
2: The current trend that's the most ridiculous is how everything from the 90s is just back. Like, when I was a kid, I was wearing, like, Aerosmith and Styx t-shirts from, like, bands from the 70s. Right. And now kids are wearing, like, Nirvana. Mm. And then I'm just like, what is this? What world is this? In 20 years, are people going to be wearing, like, Taylor Swift t-shirts, ironically?
1: Maybe. Or unironically. I don't know.
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1: Good afternoon, this is Jack Cradiville. 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
1: There's Madonna, Cherish, this Jack Cradiff. It looks like the biopic has been scrapped, but the new album is on its way. Looking forward to that. We continue with the relaxing favorites. How about Heart next?
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1: Relaxing favorites, this Jack Cradiville. Might be just a little too late in the day to mention this, but it is National Work From Home Day today. 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
1: It's Jack Cradville. Thank you for having us on. Coming up after 5 o'clock, we've got the feel-good story of the day. It's about a kitty. And how can you not feel good when it's about kittens? That's coming up right now, Kelly Clarkson.

0: 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George Michael, father figure, Jack Cradville, relaxing favorites make your workday go by faster. Yep, I can see 5 o'clock from here. It's just around the corner. And so are the Lumineers. 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
1: This is Jack Kratville. If you found something that fell into the sewer, would you reach down and grab it? Well, I don't think I'd even go for my phone, but when it comes to a kitten, that's another story. Our feel-good story coming up just a bit. Here's Toni Braxton.

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1: Cars and Drive. This Jack Cradiville off to Hazlitt, New Jersey. Little kitten safe and sound after a wild rescue mission. Local sewer pipe. Police rushed in and grabbed the sad, distressed, meowing kitten that was a little smelly, too. The good news, after a bit of patience, Officer Birdie, that was his name, scooped up the kitten, brought it back to safety. Even better, the grandson of the neighbor who called, already stepping up, officially adopting the kitten and welcoming it into its home. I think it's probably had its shots and bathed first. 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
1: It's Jack Cradiville. Signs that the person you're dating might be an overall slob.
0: There's plenty, but this is one you might want to pay attention to. We'll talk about it coming up. 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
1: Backstreet Boys, I Want It That Way. This is Jack Cradiville. Thank you for having us on. So 73% of Americans feel that how a person cares for their car reflects how they care for themselves. Messy car, messy personal life. I would have to vehemently disagree with that. When I was dating my wife, her car was a mess. The apartment was absolutely immaculate. I think all the stuff she got rid of in her apartment went into the car. That's how I think that worked. More relaxing favorites on the way. George Michael next.
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1: 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You know, there's still some tickets left. We're talking Benson Boone, Goo Goo Dolls, Snoop Dogg, Weezer, Lainey Wilson.

0: Breeze. 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Jack Cradiville, thank you for taking us on the ride home. 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

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Noted is? Bet you can't guess. We'll talk about it coming.

0: The Breeze on iHeartRadio. Phil Collins, Take a Look at Me Now. This Jack Cradiv, a lot of people here in this country to see the World Cup. It is exciting, but do not think of packing any ranch dressing and bringing it home. Apparently, it is a big deal that our ranch dressing is so good, but apparently you put it in your carry-on luggage, it's going to be tossed. Can't take it with you. So eat it here, enjoy it, and maybe Amazon will deliver it to you. We've got more relaxing favorites coming up.
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0: was your man. Mr. Bruno Mars, Mr. Dan Blackman on Color TV Day. Yes, 1951 was the year CBS, the TV station, the first commercial color broadcast observed so many years ago. Coming up, more favorites.
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0: There's Madonna. I'm Dan Blackman. So are you good at small talk? Well, the experts say you better get better at it. Why? Talking about the weather, weekend plans, hobbies is good because more than you think, it's a predictor of good conversations. Even boring ones can be enjoyable because what they do is they create a sense of connection with other people. So say the experts. I agree. What do you think? I'm Radio Dan Blackman. I'm on Instagram. Tell me there and follow me there.
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